0: Mix 107.9, Edmonton's perfect music mix.
1: Hey, it's Mike Devine. Stick around. We got more mixed music this hour with Naked Eyes, The Chicks, and Rick Springfield. Back from the 1980s, here's Open Your Heart, Madonna, on Mix 107.9, Edmonton's perfect.

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1: From the national newsroom of the Canadian Press, I'm Lisa Laporte. An exchange of fire in the Middle East after reports of faltering peace talks between the U.S. and Iran. The U.S. military says Iranian missiles fired at Kuwait and Bahrain failed or were shot down before the U.S. military launched strikes on Iran in response. This comes after Iranian reports that the country had stopped communicating with mediators about extending a ceasefire in the war with the U.S. and Israel. U.S. President Donald Trump had earlier disputed the claim, saying talks were continuing. Canada-U.S. trade

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0: 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It's a pretty useful piece of health and wellness intel. If you struggle with a gassy stomach from time to time, you can relieve the pressure by eating more walnuts. Yeah, this is the recommendation of Dr. Lori Byerly, a professor of physiology at the New Orleans School of Medicine. She tells us eating 1/3 of a cup of walnuts before our biggest meal of the day will cut gas production significantly within 24 hours. And eating walnuts regularly, she says, can keep the gassiness at bay. They boost the stomach's production of healthy probiotics, which cuts the production of carbon dioxide and methane gases by 1/3.
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0: Mix 1079, Edmonton's perfect music mix. John Tesh with you. Experts say this is now the secret to eating less. Ready? It's plating our food. According to the Food Quality and Preference Journal, this trick is to cut your food into small pieces and spread them across your plate to fool your brain into thinking you're eating a lot more than you really are. This makes you feel like you're serving yourself a huge portion of food. In reality, it's just all spread out. That's how stupid we are, sorry. The researchers say most people's meals are dictated by portion size rather than how full they feel, and we tend to eat until our plate is clean. For the study, the scientists used a chocolate bar. This would work on me. Some bars were broken into 9 pieces. Others were broken into 16 pieces. And when those pieces were spread out across a plate, the participants thought 16 pieces of chocolate was a larger portion than the 9-piece sample, even though all of the chocolate was the same amount. So the test is pretty simple, and so are we. The scientists believe if we cut up our food, spread it evenly across the plate, we'll eat less while feeling more satisfied.
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0: All righty, coming up, men on social media have now spoken, and if you want to win a man's heart, start preheating the oven. I'll explain next.

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0: Good Wednesday morning to you. I'm Neil Morrison. Hello again. Thanks for having me back. And I am not AI. This is Edmonton's Perfect Music Mix, Mix 107.9. Plenty to cover this morning. In case you haven't noticed, it's farmers market season here in the heartland. One in Fort Sask to let you know about coming up. Also, what they're talking about at Heartland News. And when I ask you who are, speaking generally and overall, who are the nicest people in this country, of course you're going to say Newfoundlanders. Whether it's the people on the other end of the phone when that lady from TikTok randomly calls the Maritimes, or it's my friend Mike Cranford. Yes, bye. Give me 10 minutes or less, and I'll rest my case.
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0: you agree with me when I say drunk driving is only drunk driving when you're driving a vehicle? Hi, it's Neil Morrison. I hope you don't agree. This is Mix 107.9, Edmonton's Perfect Music Mix. A guy has been arrested after suspected of being impaired while driving an e-bike. Cops ran into the guy as he walked down the street with a beer in his hand. And according to witnesses, he was the guy on that e-bike. Thanks for ratting me out, Karen. The man has been charged with impaired operation. His license was suspended and his e-bike was impounded. Police are urging residents to plan ahead if you intend to consume alcohol or cannabis and never drive while impaired. Any vehicle. Some people just seem to have trouble with, what do you call it? Ah, yes, common sense.
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1: Now this update from the Canadian Press. Prime Minister Mark Carney has responded to the Trump administration proposing a 10% additional tariff on Canada and other countries following an investigation into forced labor in supply chains. A report from the Office of United States Trade Representative Jameson Greer found Canada, Mexico, the United Kingdom, and some other countries are not doing enough to enforce bans on forced labor, in part criticizing the Canada Border Services Agency for not publishing statistics or information on its enforcement efforts. Conservative leader Pierre Poilievre says he and his caucus will be campaigning across Alberta this summer, encouraging people to stay in the Canadian family. One Conservative MP will spend the summer talking to Indigenous leaders about encouraging people to vote in the Alberta referendum. Zellers is making an appearance again in Ontario. The new owners of Zellers will soon expand the relaunched brand, which already has one location in Edmonton, in a number of major markets. From the Canadian Press, I'm John Kennedy.
0: We bring you the best.
2: 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I'm the problem. It's me.
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Hey, what's up? It's Mike Devine checking in. Got some Tears for Fears coming up. Also, Billy Joel, and here's Roxette.

Mix 107.9 with Neil Morrison in the morning. Stick around. We've got some great mix music this hour. My name is Mike Devine. We have some Tyler Shaw on the way. A classic from Soft Cell. And we'll get some Shaggy in there, too. Here's This Love and Maroon 5. 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

0: go Shaggy with Angel on Mix 107.9, Edmonton's perfect music mix. Hey, Uber released its 10th annual Lost and Found Index. This documents all the more absurd stuff left behind. Let's get into this. Here's a few of them. An ankle monitor. Looks like someone was trying to make an escape and made it. A sack of marbles. An oxygen tank. Some of the things that have been left behind in Ubers, okay, in this list. Live fish. I wonder if it was a bag with a goldfish in it, like in the mall. All right, two trees, a cape with the Statue of Liberty on it. Nice. Grass. We also have a pool stick in a case, a portable thermal printer, and a ball cap. We'll see what happens next year. Still coming up, I've got some Tyler Shaw, and we have some Soft Sell next.
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